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1: 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Thank you. Medic 33, I've got one for you.

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0: 42 is wrong. 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Do we have a better address?
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1: And it's 22, all we got is in the rear of that location.
2: My area, I'm sorry. 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
2: Medic 30, I'm sorry, go again. Sorry, we're good. 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
1: 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Engine 22, also check 7905.
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0: Captain 1, Medic 36 is at UH. They just arrived. They're going to need Bruce Dunn. Do you want me to have them come to headquarters, or do you want to meet them at the hospital?
3: 31 right on through.
0: Stand by.
2: We'll meet them there.
0: Copy that. Medic 36, Captain 1, I'll meet you at the hospital. 31, go ahead.
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1: 38.
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0: 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Ladder four, go ahead.
1: Put us in with it. Bravo.
2: Hello.
0: Ladder four, you got first. 2700 Washington.
1: Black, please.

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1: Yeah.
0: So you guys are gonna have a run.
2: Thank you, General.
3: County 19, Bravo 2, hospitalized on attack, doing 9%.

0: Approximately 33.
1: 33.
0: 33, you guys gonna have a run. West Florida and Denison.
1: Alright, we're right on. We'll get on that.
0: Thank you.

0: This man did a 20 rolling.
1: Here's my first. West 4-3 of Dennis House.
2: Go ahead. Ready for delay transfer again. Copy.
0: 19th out.
3: Bystander approached us, knew that the female self-transferred.

0: Medic 17. Right to the Medic 17. Hey, I just knew you guys were on 2. I'm going to be sending you this run 43rd in Denison because you guys are closer than 33. You guys copy?
1: Yeah, we copy.
0: You're going to be taking off this run, thank you.
2: Green 3, what was that traffic?
0: You're cleared from this run, thank you.
2: Oh, thank you.
3: Point of red. Could you do a callback? Can't get in the building.
0: Stand by.
4: I just want to answer you. 23, you're going to need a little time here, please.
0: You got it.

0: First, you want to dispatch. We're rolling. Did our run change? Are we going to 55th now?
1: Tier 1, I don't know where 55th came from. You're going to 1986 Stokes.
2: We're at 31.
3: One, we're in.
2: Inwood what?
3: We're in the building.
2: Oh, copy. 31, you're gonna have a run. Copy.

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0: Stand by for on 17.
1: You're going to need to, I'm thinking.
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0: Copy that 17 GOA. 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
3: 13 first. 5125 Hector.
1: Yeah, I need to. I'm
0: standby, I'll call. 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
1: 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Day shift, that does none. 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

0: 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No ETA.
1: Copy, thank you.
0: Are you guys still safe?
1: Yeah, we're good.

I said our medic 30. 30. Medic 30, I've got one for you. Okay, restroom delay. 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
1: 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Quick restrooms away.
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0: 7 away, restaurant, please. I have a restroom delay. Make sure your nose, please. Breathe them now. Well. Copy that, medic one and roll. Red Center, medic 10.
1: Yeah.
0: Medic 10, I have one.
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2: Can we say 536 on a MBA, East 131 and Harvard?
3: Medic 17-1 to UH, also is trying to get you on the air. Be advised, Medic 10 responding, East 131 and Harvard for an MCA.

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0: 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Was this another run for us?
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0: 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We're going to remain on air for fuel at old 41.
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1: Copy, what you got?
0: It looks like we have a child locked in an abandoned building.
2: How'd you get it?
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3: Paramedic 30. Captain Wonderred. 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
0: Yeah, we have PD on the line. I want to know, do you have an approximate age for the child?
1: Stand by. 5.
0: 5, 1, 2, 3, 4, 5.
1: Affirmative. Child states he was in the bathroom, and when he came out, no one was here.
0: Copy that.
1: We got contact of the owner of the building. He's going to get the key for the door.
0: Copy that. TV's been updated.

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1: Just one, go ahead.
2: Got a 25 male. It's going to be an AMA. Minor injuries. He's going to go POV. He's got family here. Tell him we'll call him and receive him.
1: Okay, thank you. Red Center Medic 20, safety truck.
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1: Happy. 20, do you have PD?

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1: It is a 39.
0: Do you have a callback number? Who called you for this run?

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1: 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We can come to service and need to call on Rocky River if you need to.
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0: 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We're in route 1400. Green.
1: 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Let's enter medic 10, safety check.
2: Okay. Medic 1 out of
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0: Did you ask for transporting?
1: I did ask. Are you going to be transporting?
0: We're in that way. Still working on it with the CRT squad.

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1: That's affirmative. You're going to be in service for fires. Can you continue on over into 4-0 for me, please?
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Before rolling. Engine 39 rolling.

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1: So,
0: medic 10, I get one for you.
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0: Paramedic 11.
2: 33's back.
1: 11.
0: 11, I have one for you.
3: G4 just staged swift with plane to land. We have no other info.
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0: 22, I have one for you.
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0: Excellent, thanks, Casey.
3: Tower 1 back in the quarter.
0: Tower 1. 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Can you stay in the metro area, please?
1: Will do.
0: Disregard, Medic 20 is already on scene. Medic 23, stay in the metro area for me, please. 26 is already on scene.
1: 26, we're canceled by fire.
0: Copy, disregard.

0: 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We're home.
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2: Paramedic 7, ETA. Tell me what else. Thank you, sir.
0: 24 back in it.
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0: 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Before the power 20 cents.
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2: Still a little delayed, guys. I'll let you know.

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1: That's affirmative. Medic 22, what is your location?
0: I'm okay, so.
1: Okay, thank you.

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1: Six.
0: 2-6, I have one for you. Flight Center, Medic, one.
2: Where's that?
0: Medic 1, I have one for you. Please make sure you read your notes. You're going to be staging for this PD exam scene.
2: Boy, copy.

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1: 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We kind of just pulled up on scene.
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0: 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Is there any way we can get someone to open the gate?
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0: 31, you can disregard Brett and all less than.
1: Copy, thank you.

0: 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No! PD and they advise that the scene is not safe and asked us to please go back in stage. They are unsure who gave the all clear sign.
1: Air dispatch called over and told us to tell you to approach.
2: I'm going to go back to Fulton Barrett. He's barricaded himself somewhere.
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0: 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Any update?
1: 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He's still running checks.
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1: Go ahead.
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0: Copy that. We didn't hear any traffic.
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2: We're out at East 115th in Ashbury investigating an unknown emergency. We're not finding anything. Did you have any further?

0: 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I have nothing further. I'll call over to police and see if they have anything further.
1: Nothing found. We'll be in service.
0: 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President Armenic, please.

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2: 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We did 17 transports. 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

0: Sam, we gave it a class. 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
1: Well, we're going to be clear here in maybe like a minute.
0: Copy.

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1: That's affirmative, Medics 1. I have one for you. What's third and prospect? 23, you're in service.

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1: You're clear.
3: Got it.

0: 30 is safe. Patient said that she contacted you guys and asked for PD also to remove someone from her home. She is very upset. She's not combative or violent or anything. She just wants this person removed from her house.
1: She advised us that PD was on scene.
0: PD is not on scene. I do not see them anywhere.
1: Copy, I will advise.
2: Then you told me with a alpha.
1: Copy, alpha.

0: 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I have one for you.
1: Sorry, the red PD on screen.
0: 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Copy, thank you.

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1: Go ahead.
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1: Absolutely.

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0: We don't have anything on
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0: further, everyone. First, Aramanic 1, I'm sending you a different run. It's going to be I-90, East 9th. MVA officer involved.
1: Copy.
0: Is that 2030? I give it 30.

0: Flight Center, Captain Mike. Captain West. Advice Medic 1, responding INS westbound at West 3rd for an MVA officer involved. Get to the bus, please.
1: One, is this on the engine or on the freeway?
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0: Medic, what is going to be on the freeway? Happy, thank you.
1: Okay, thank you.

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0: 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Charlie 11 roll.
1: What part am I 22?
0: Thank you.
2: Okay.
1: 22, I have one. PD's on scene.
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3: 48.
2: Cap, go ahead. Medic 1, same chance for 37, male, minor. Captain, busy officer.

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1: 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Just going up to check it out.
2: Okay.
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0: Besides,
1: 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Triggers out, it's clear. You got the system reset.
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0: 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There's police all over, and we're not seeing any police in the location that we were actually given, though.
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Right here. Medic 22, I'm sorry, I have one for you on West 112.

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0: 40, I hear one for you. 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Copy, I think we got him.
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0: 2-3 from Samagawa.
1: Thank you.
0: You're welcome. 30. 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
0: 31, you have a run as well. 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

0: 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Thank you.
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1: This is probably Tower 1. Tower 1, come
2: in. Thank you.
0: Tower 1, go.
1: Tower 1 is checking your status.
2: Press enter, medic 20, medic 22, ETA's loose.
0: Waiting for the last tow. CPD are waiting for the last tow.
4: 22 minutes.
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1: 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If you don't have anything there, go on service.
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1: 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Okay.
3: Multi-story residential apartment building. It's occupied. There's nothing showing. Engine 10 will be in command investigating.
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0: 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Nothing showing.
5: Tower 1, CPD just called and said they needed an additional truck there. They're going to shut down the whole freeway. 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
1: He just told us that a tow truck needs to turn around. 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
5: 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You need another truck?

0: Tower 1 dispatch, affirmative, we just need one more truck. Shut down the...
1: Winston, not here, please.
2: Copy that, Tower 1.
3: Not at least 03.
2: And we'll be relieving you if you're still there after that. We'll send you another truck.
0: Tower 1, we could stay on scene until they get it towed away. It's only going to be a little bit after that.
2: Copy that.

0: 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This is going to be a smoke detector on a fifth floor in a hallway. We'll reset. Keep you up to date.
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parked in the Beehive, just an update. Here to get an update. Good reset. There was something found in the pit 4. We're going to be in service. We've had

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0: Medic 7, we have no callback number to the patient. This was called in by a third party that does not live in Cleveland.
1: How would you like for us to proceed?

0: That's automatic 7. We're going to go ahead and send fire, see if you can make it into the building. We don't have really any information regarding this.
1: Okay, cool. We'll be waiting.

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0: This man, 20 is on scene. 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
1: 29, 0, 3, 2. 3.

0: 20, Russ.
1: Under 20, go ahead.
0: Gonna be a false call. He said that his tire is just flat and he was just sitting on his bike. Okay.
1: Medic 17, you're gonna be in service. Can you just hang out in the metro area, please? Coffee.
2: Yeah, dude. What's wrong?
3: Squad 2, first 111, 24 Lorraine.

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1: Medic 7, go ahead.
2: 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Tower 20 in service. 611.
0: Quick confirmation number for that apartment building. It's 210, correct?
3: Sorry.
1: Medic 7, that's affirmative.
0: All right, well, we knocked on 210. There was a older woman, and she had no idea why we're standing outside of her house.
1: Sounds good. Close call.
0: Copy that.
1: Red Center Medic 17, I have a new run for you. 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

0: And the 24 first responded at 3439 West 54.
1: This is a safe home. Knock Fox key has been secured.
0: And the 29th key replied 033.
2: 33, this is an overdose.

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1: That's out of medic 20, you have traffic on the first responder.
2: Okay.

0: What's paramedic 30?
1: Paramedic first responder.
0: 30.
2: You guys can go on service. I was just a lift assist.
0: Paramedic 30, are you on route?
1: Ah, copy, thank you.
0: That's a negative. I'm still waiting for my partner to get back.
1: 20 to earth by fire.

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0: Tower 1.
2: 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This is just before East 55.
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22 to AC1. Drive up here. 22 is the south and the west perimeter. We see nothing. 12. 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
1: Robert. Letter stuff not three.
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0: Letter 7, you guys can go back. I'm 22 will probably just stay here on Twitter watch tonight.
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1: 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This was just a sick female. I'm going to be doing a refusal.
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4: 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They're right at the East 55th exit.
1: 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Ladder 7, Tower 1, use TAC 2 for traffic.

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0: 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Is it better for us to come in from 78th or from 55th?
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2: 24 B3. There's nothing inside the house. This was a power line on the exterior that they saw sparking or arcing. 24 and the force can handle. We're just trying to find out which pole it was.
1: 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Thank you.
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4: B3 copies.
5: B3 dispatch. 24 says he can handle with the force. B3 in service return.
0: Copy.

0: dispatch and rental, all companies on 45th are going to be in service. This is a 622. This is a firework that went out near the house.
1: Letter 4, copy.
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3: 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AMA, 171.
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3: Copy.
1: What you got?
2: You guys on scene at 55th and 90?
1: Yeah.
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1: All right, give me a sec.

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0: Go ahead.
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0: Chris.
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1: Did you copy? We needed another unit.
0: Absolutely. Red Center Medic 2-2.
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0: 22, is this on the highway?
1: That's affirmative.
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3: Yeah.
0: I'm sorry, what was that?
1: That's affirmative.
0: Is it before 55th or after?
1: Between 22nd and 55th. 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
2: Dispatch, truck 23 back in.
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2: Please. I thought I would refuse the AMA.
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3: Space Cruiser 34 there.
4: 34.

0: Where's that medic line?
1: We'll look around. It's before 50.
2: What?
0: That's affirmative. Medic line is open for you.
2: Copy. Just a sec. We're getting fuel at 20.
0: Got it. Thank you.

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1: 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Knock it all out.
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0: 22 Russ. CPD says medic 10 took both patients were not needed.
1: Happy.

0: 31 dispatch. 1231. If you have EMS responding to this location, put them in service.
1: Cop.
2: Dispatch, trucker is on scene.
1: Okay.
3: Bus driver, medic 40.
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1: Okay.
0: We got a 19 female Sirius headed to Metro.

0: 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Seven.
1: Seven's ended.
0: Thank you. Be advised, this is going to be a stabbing.
1: Copy that.
0: Captain Wonder Red.

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0: Red Center, Medic 7, it's going to be 491 Woodland.
1: Repeat the address for me.
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1: 4921, copy.
0: Cancer 1, be advised. Medic 7 responding. Four nine two one zero male, stabbed to the shoulder.

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0: 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We're blocking.

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0: 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What's that, Medic 3-3?

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0: 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And it's 11-181 Fire Alarm 740 West Superior.
1: Fire One's on scene. 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
0: 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We're just going to be a little delayed for extrication.
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0: 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We got two copy of CPD on scene. Being canceled SWAT.
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0: 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We're turning to medic 22.
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0: 5. 30, are you new crew?
1: We have one.
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0: 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You have a...
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0: turn him at a 23.
1: 23,
0: 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Good morning.
1: Hey, we're actually planning now. Night shift left us with no dip. We're going to have to go get that.
0: Okay. That's an automatic 21.

0: 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Earth 21. How do you copy, Earth Hunter? 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
1: Two
0: 21, I have a run for you.
1: And 23 back. That's 21, Pepsi.
2: Copy, we're still grabbing some stuff for the morning. Slight flick.
0: I copy, thank you.

0: Senator Maddox, 17. Did you make it back to base?
1: We are at base. 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
0: Okay. 17, you're going to have a run.
1: I'll let new crew know.

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0: 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We're in service.
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1: 31 Montclair.
0: Have you copyrighted? Thank you, good morning.
1: Good morning. Go ahead.
2: 24.
1: Good morning, minus 7. You're going to have a rest.
3: Good morning, baby. This is old crew, and we just got off the freeway. We can get back to base in 1 minute.
1: Copy. And you can disregard. I sent in a medic one.
2: One, we're old crew. We just cleared Metro.
1: Okay. Well, 7, you're going to have the run when you get back to base.
3: Oh, we're pulling into base right now.
1: Okay.
3: The delays.
1: Okay, I'll call base.

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1: Negative. 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
1: Happy, thank you. Are you in Russia headquarters now?

0: 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All company officers are reminded to complete their first due incident report.
1: 43 clear, Rob check. Check orders.
0: Times now 0801. 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Company's reset your systems.

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0: 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Dispatch the ladder 7.
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4: 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Car's open.
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1: Agent 31, ladder 31, emergency MVA, I-90 westbound at 80 roll.

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0: Ending numbers for June 27, 2026. Firefighters 103 out of 426, lieutenants 96 out of 133, captains 35 out of 4, VCs 5 out of 31, ACs 1 out of 6, critical officers 9 out of 38, paramedic firefighters 34 out of 35. I will repeat.
1: Someone's back.
2: Come on home.
0: Ending numbers June 27, 2026. Firefighters 103, lieutenants 96, captains 35, VCs 5, ACs 1, paramedic officers 9, paramedic firefighters 3, 4. Companies reset.

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0: that either now, really. Before correction, that before, really.
1: Have an emergency MVA, I-90 eastbound, and East 9 takes injured 4, ladder 4.

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0: Right, Senator McKay. Can we cancel for police?
1: Attention force on scene. It's just after East 9th. There's crews working on the highway. We'll be checking it out.
2: Wait, go ahead.
0: You're going to be canceled for police.
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2: I have a two-car MVA across the street from Station 22. We have a telephone pole down. We're going to need CPD and EMS unit to respond.
3: Copy, B6. We'll create the run.
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1: He's a 41 home.
0: This is 22, we're on scene. Two car in VA. Superior Avenue, you can cancel the truck.
1: Okay. 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

0: Fort Turnamack 17. We just got an update from police that this is a car accident and the driver of the vehicle is in talks. Can you let me know if you need fire and or another unit?
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17, no injuries reported. We are working on a couple of refusals. We instructed the occupants to move their cars into the gas station parking lot if you could update CPD.

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0: Can you have a run?
1: All right, we'll have a short delay. We're finishing up the truck wash.
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0: Dispatch, Ladder 4 responding from Lorraine on West 25th.
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0: 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They walked away from the scene. 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
0: Yeah, how did this alarm come in?
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0: 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Nothing showing, investigating, in command. 26
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0: 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The 7s can handle with a smoke detector that went off in the 6 from there. The truck's on there. We have to check it out. Did a system reset.
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5: 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Okay, later, set to return to my Xbox key.
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0: Hey, there's no answer to the here. 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
1: Okay, police are with a patient. 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Did you talk to police? 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Okay, I'm sorry, what?
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4: scene. Crash, ladder 4 on scene. Got a two-story wood frame, rafter roof. Got a little smoke showing in the front. We'll be investigating. Looks like meat on the stove.
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0: 36, you said you don't see his own car?
1: 931 V6. 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
3: Okay, copy. I apologize. We advised your dispatch you were canceled.
0: No, 7.
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0: Cleveland State Police have been notified. They are responding.
1: 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AC-1, copy.
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0: this could be two separate accidents, because I guess this was a hit and run. There's three cars involved here. Right at State Road and 480, going off the accident, 480 East.
1: Copy. Does fire need to get on at, like, Ridge to get to you guys, or can they come down State?
0: They can come down State. We're off to the side. Actually, it's probably best if they get on Ridge, but you're going to probably need someone to go check out Brook Park and Ridge as well.
1: Okay, we are canceled from that one.

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0: 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Right, sir, medic 7.
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1: 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You're going to be canceled. Update his location. Right center to medic 4.
2: Okay.
1: 4.
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2: 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I'm going to reopen that run. Stand by. 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

0: 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Five-story apartment building. Nothing showing. We're checking it out. P4, okay.
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0: You can cancel the EMS unit for 7515. Patient was just sleeping.
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0: 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We really need a fan. 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
1: 17.
0: Medic 17, you are closed tonight. Captain 1 to Medic 23-23.
1: 17, copy.
2: 36 back.
3: 536.
0: Captain 1 to Medic 23-23.
2: Rescue 1's back home.
0: Captain 1 to Medic 42-42.
3: Squad 1 back. 4-2.
2: 36 is on scene.
0: 42, you are closed tonight.
3: 42, copy. 36.
0: Captain 1-2, Medic 11.
4: What?
5: Truck 1's on scene investigating.
0: 11, one person must hold for relief coming from Medic 13.
3: Tower 1.
2: Okay. 38,
6: how much stable?
0: Copy. Captain 1-2, Medic 1.
6: 1.
0: Medic 1, one person must hold for personnel coming from Medic 22.
6: Return to Medic 1. 1. You have run.
7: Copy.
0: Captain 1-2, Medic 33-33.
6: 33.
0: One person might have to hold personnel from 23, has to get together their gear, come over there. They said they might be there on time.
6: Okay.
0: Captain 1 Red.
6: Yes.
0: Hi. What's up with 23? What are they doing?
6: Red Center to Medic 23. They're at the hospital. 23 on 2.
0: Alright, can you advise them that they are closed tonight, please?
5: Andrew, I'm rolling.
6: I guess I can do that.
3: Andrew, 1, responder 538, Superior.

0: 23, is there traffic?
1: That's affirmative. You're going to be close tonight, 1900.
0: Okay.
2: 231, Roland.
3: This is 31, first responder, 125, he's 156.

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1: Glenn.
0: Have 11 call me, please.
2: Right, Senator Medic 11.
1: On.
2: One in traffic. Right, Senator Medic 11.

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0: That's what was that.
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2: 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Medic 1. Everyone.

0: Go ahead, B4.
1: Is the alarm finger?
0: We could try to reach out to a key holder. The alarm company just sends us.
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1: Okay, copy. We can't gain entry right now. We're checking the roof of the building.
0: Copy. I'll send them a message.
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0: 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Return to medic 41. 41. You're going to be canceled for caller.
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1: P4, go ahead.
0: Alarm company states they left numerous messages with no response. The number we have, no answer on callback.
2: Roger,
1: by 24. Okay, P4, copy that. We did make entries. Right now we've got some sort of a steam leak. We're going to try to figure this out.
0: 24.
2: Everyone.
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0: Who's Rising Battalion 4?
1: 84, go.
0: Before I key hold her on the line, she's trying to reach out to maintenance. She's an hour out, trying to get someone there quicker. She wants to know, did you find an actual location or floor?
1: Yeah, we're near the delivery entrance. Apparently it looked like some type of generator or motor overheated and created a bunch of hot water that created steam. The alarm, the engine did burn itself out. So we're going to try to reset this alarm.
0: Copy, B4.
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2: 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Truck's setting up now to check it out.
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0: 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Sensor's clear. 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
2: Unit 714 says in the hall outside of that apartment.
0: Okay. Engine 39 on emergency, 4100 West 150.

0: 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Just cigarette smoke.
1: 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We got a good rehab down here. Engine 10 V6. 10 can handle.
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1: 2-0.
0: Hey, we've been out of the loop for a minute. Do we know if 10's pumps are working?
2: Our pumps are still down. I'm sorry.
0: 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Thanks, 10.
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2: 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We'll hopefully get them back up soon.

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1: 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I got a run for you.
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1: 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Medic 30.
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0: 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Do you have any updates?
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1: Okay.
0: 10, good evening. I'm going to have a run for you. Paramedic 7. You're in service.

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0: 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They still gave us ETA of 1 and 2.
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0: 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Can you have CPD respond to this, please? I know they were advised, but there's a large group of people outside that are the assailants, and the patient is uncomfortable going out to the squad.
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0: 10 minutes 36. Medic 36, you're going to have a run. Right there, medic 7, speed check. Seven, we're safe. We're going to be on scene for a minute.

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